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0: Another great hit from Luke Combs, Be By You. This is Country Nights Live. You know, Luke's been singing since he was itty bitty.
1: I started singing as soon as I could talk, is what my parents always told me. It was just, I was always getting in trouble for humming in class and singing and stuff. And my aunts, I remember my aunts would always make me sing when I was real little, 5 or 6. I don't know. I didn't really even know that I was any good at it until probably I was in the 9th grade. I just knew I liked it and people liked to hear me sing, and that was it.
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Here's Lauren, Elena, and Chase Matthew, All My Exes. 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

0: Stella Lefty with Boston. 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You know, she came out to Nashville to write that one all because of a boy.
1: 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I was at my publisher's house. I had been staying there for a week, and it was kind of like my excuse to see this boy that I had a crush on. And I was like, if I go stay in Nashville and like also write, it will be a good, like, I could do both at once. And we just started hanging out every day, and I was like obsessed. Like, it was weird. It was like not just a regular crush. It was like, it was weird.
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13: My fellow Iowans, we're voting for a new governor this year, and I'm throwing my hat in the ring because, well, my mom says I should be governor. 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

it or not, at one point, John Morgan thought he was going to be a cattle farmer. He veered way off from that. I can't wait to ask him about that when he comes on the show real soon. Here's Kid Myself. 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Wee wee.

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1: 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And you learn, right? 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

0: 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Who's this?
1: Yeah, this is Jason Gorman from Independence, Kansas. Can you play Megan Maloney?
0: I sure will. How about Medicine?

Langley is nominated for 9 CMA Awards. Yes, 9. And she's even up against herself in one category. That is crazy. Here's Love and Life Again.

0: Chesney with new music. He's going to be coming on the show with us pretty soon. What does he do during his time off? A little snacking and relaxing.
1: If I'm off the road and it's in the fall and I'm watching football, you know, I'm like everybody else. 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
1: I would like to do a Bottoms Up by Brantley Gilbert. And also, I might do a shout out right now. I'd like to say hi to my friend, Ridge. So my friend is listening. 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

0: Entertainer of the Year at the CMAs. It's their 60th CMAs in November. Fingers crossed. Here's Horseback.
1: He's a ranch hand in a pinch, man. Hotter than the red on the cattle brand. Cause she's a gold digger with a quick trigger. A cast iron skillet swinging lid flipper. Now he's a double wide on the county line.

horseback. Now he's a buckskin, 15 hands, five-time team road champion,

this next Friday. There's a lot of rumors, and strictly rumors at this point right now, that maybe him and Luke Combs are going to be performing together at the CMAs this year. Here's Country and She Knows It.

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1: Almost all the songs experience about life experiences, you know, us traveling around and meeting new people all the time and going through different things. 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So find a little bit of that in these new songs.
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1: I feel like every time a song is a single and as it climbs the charts, you start to see the bigger connection live, you know. And this song is a song that we've started our show out with for a while now, and it's always had a lot of good energy, but now it's certainly on a different level. You know, it really sets the bar. 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

Cody Johnson's nominated for Entertainer of the Year at the CMAs this year. So is Ella Langley, Chris Stapleton, Lainey Wilson, and this guy right here, Luke Combs. Boy, some tough competition. Here's Be By You.

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2: 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Charles Wesley Godwin. Here he is with a duet with Luke Combs. 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

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Megan Maroney in that Female Artist of the Year category. 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

0: Tyler Hubbard with Land. 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

Hey, hello. Welcome to it. I'm Justin. It's the Overnight Ride. Stella Lefty back on the show tonight. We'll be with her in just a few minutes. Justin Moore gets sober, gets healthy, back on stage, and has new music soon. Here's Time's Ticking. There was a

0: My name's Justin. It's the Overnight Ride. Stella Lefty is here. Let's talk about your song, Boston. You write the chorus by yourself. How did this all come about?
1: I have no idea, truly. Literally, I have no idea. I was sitting at the piano and I had like 15 minutes to kill before I was going on a date. And I wanted to be productive because I was in Nashville to be writing. And I don't think I'd written in like 2 days or something. So I was like, I need to do it. And I want to do it. So I was just sitting down and then I wrote the chorus and I posted it. And then I went on my merry way. And then I finished it with my bestie, Grace.
0: Do you always start at the piano?
1: Is that your go-to? No. I literally don't know how to play the piano. Let it be known that I actually know, like, not how to play the piano at all. Truly, I don't know how to play it. I play the guitar, and I can get by on the piano because it's not so complicated, you know? And so, that was the first time that I had ever, like, written anything at the piano because I don't know how to play the piano.
0: Have you learned since then?
1: No.
0: So you're just winging it still?
1: I'm winging it always. Winging it forever.
0: So do you start a guitar then, or do you just start with a melody?
1: Most of the time when I'm like writing, I'll write with Grace, and Grace is amazing at the guitar. And also Joe, who's my producer, he's also amazing at the guitar. So when the three of us are together, it's always guitar. Whoa. My voice is going away. It's always at the guitar. When I'm alone, it really depends now. Because now I like writing at the piano. I only know so many ways to play. Like, I only know so many chords on there.
0: Well, country music is, four chords in the truth. So you learn the four chords on the piano and you're good to go.
1: Chords. I know the four chords. I know those.
0: G-A-D-C-E. Is that right?
1: Yeah. Well, isn't there, oh my God, what? It's,
0: Or like suspended E?
1: I don't know. I actually don't know. I don't know, but I do. I know how to play the guitar, so that's always gotten me by.
2: We get you through the night or the early morning, depending on your perspective. The Overnight Ride will be right back.
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Boyardee. That is the newly acquired nickname for Russell Dickerson, of course, also goes by RD. But he's back in the studio, cooking something up. So he slapped another nickname on himself. My name's Justin, it's John Morgan, and kid myself.

Jordan Davis putting the finishing touches on album number 4. A tag team that has worked before is Jordan Davis and Graylin James. Looks like they're working together. Once again, some clips floating around the internet. We'll hear the full one soon. It's Graylin solo right now. Water at a Wedding on the Overnight Ride.

I'm assuming it's a wig. It's definitely not real, but Luke really pulls it off. It's on Luke Combs HQ on Instagram. Luke with a long, blonde, curly mullet. I think if he could, he would. Here's Sleepless in a Hotel Room.

0: call the show anytime. 615-737-1033. The Overnight Ride will be right back.
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Chase Matthew says, scoring a deal on Facebook Marketplace is like cracking open a fresh Diet Coke, which I have with me right now. I get it, Chase. Lauren, Elena, Chase Matthew, all my exes on the overnight ride.

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My name's Justin. This is The Overnight Ride. Stella Lefty back on the show tonight. And every day, we get closer to the 25th. When we get Silver Sands Marina. It's going to be like a national holiday for me. Talking about Kenny Chesney. Here's Carry On.

0: My name's Justin. This is The Overnight Ride. Stella Lefty is here. Of course, we're talking about her song, Boston, amongst other things. So you're pretty new to the game. There's a lot of artists out there. Which ones do you look up to, and which ones would you like advice from?
1: I have to say Taylor Swift, because I grew up loving Taylor. Like, Tim McGraw was the first song I ever learned how to play. And so I think, you know, if she ever gave me advice, I would die.
0: What would you ask her?
1: I don't know if I'd have the words to ask her anything. Okay. I would not have any chill. But maybe I would just be like, tell me everything. Like, I want to sit and hear about every single thing in your life from minute one to now.
0: Just a gap session.
1: Yeah, like, I want the tea from Taylor. I want the tea.
0: Okay, so you were from Chicago a couple weeks ago. You threw out the first pitch at a Cubs game. I need to know, did you practice beforehand?
1: I did.
0: Good.
1: I did. I practiced. Are you kidding me? I'm not going to go. I was so nervous about that. I was like, this could go so bad. Like, what if I did a terrible throw?
0: I mean, I try and rank them on the show. Yours is pretty good.
1: Did you think?
0: Yeah.
1: Okay.
0: Have you seen the 50 Cent one?
1: No, but someone mentioned it.
0: He threw it into the crowd to the right. He was pitching to the home plate and it went to the right.
1: But was that intentional?
0: No. It was on purpose. Yours was good.
1: Thank you. I was nervous, you know. And stepping onto Wrigley Field was the craziest feeling I've ever felt. Because I grew up going to Cubs games. I'm such a fan of the Cubs. And that's also one of my favorite venues. Like, have you been to a show at Wrigley Field?
0: No.
1: Oh, my God. So fun. The vibes are insane. The best vibes. But I stepped on the field and I was like, I need to do justice right now.
0: So you practiced.
1: So I did. I did.
0: I feel proud for you that you threw it straight.
1: Everyone was saying, just throw it straight. It doesn't need to be good. Just throw it straight.
0: Iconic venue, iconic field, iconic team.
1: Yes.
0: Good pitch.
1: Thank you.
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is Justin. This is the Overnight Ride. It does look like the airport here in Nashville will be named after Dolly Parton eventually. They had a vote the other day to amend the rules of how an airport here gets named after somebody. And I'm glad the board voted unanimously. We all want it. Looks like we're all going to get it. Great way to memorialize. I would say one of the greatest, maybe the greatest. Here's Parker McCullough and Killing Me.

0: entertainer, male vocalist, music video, single. 4 for Cody Johnson. Good chance he gets all of those at this year's CMA Awards. It's Horseback on the Overnight Ride.
1: He's a ranch hand in a pinch, man. Hotter than the red on the cattle brand. 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

0: It is up for musical event of the year. I do not see how it loses. Four powerhouses, one room. They didn't record this separately. They were all together. See what happens at the CMA Awards. It's Hardy, Eric Church, Morgan Wallen, Tim McGraw, MacArthur.
1: My name's John MacArthur, and I work this dirt.

0: 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Second and third shifters, we are here for you. More of the Overnight Ride is next.
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1: The Over and I are I. Big thank you to her for taking time out of her busy schedule to stop by and talk to us. Because normally it's just me talking to myself. It's nice to have someone else in the studio very late at night.

Over the last week, there's been a big discussion online. Are encores necessary? Jason Aldean doesn't like them. He just wants to play the show. Show ends and everybody goes home. Pours his heart out, gives it his all, and then wraps it up. I get it if, you know, the artist has to pee and then there's five more songs. Just give me a straight through. Also, if there's no encore, extend beer sales.

0: I'm Justin. It's the Overnight Ride. Stella Lefty is here. Big hit in Boston. Who's the craziest person that reached out to you saying they love the song?
1: Kenny Chesney.
0: Kenny Chesney.
1: Yes. Kenny Chesney texted me about Boston, and it was the cool... Actually, I don't even know if he texted me about Boston. I think maybe he texted me about thinking about you. And maybe it was also Boston. But it was the nicest text ever. I was like, I don't even know how to respond to this. It's that nice.
0: Well, I had in my notes that you and Kenny Chesney, I feel like, are the only two country artists with Boston in titles of their songs.
1: Is that true?
0: She's from Boston and you have Boston.
1: Yeah. Oh my God.
0: Like, okay. That's it.
1: Well, yeah, wow. I'm honored to share a song with him.
0: So you put out the EP. Is This Heaven? Can you talk to me about the title of it?
1: Yeah, do you want to know?
0: Yes. I think I have an idea, but...
1: What do you think it is?
0: Is it from a movie?
1: Yeah.
0: Okay.
1: What movie do you think it is?
0: I don't know.
1: Do you not know? Or do you know?
0: No, but I felt like it was... Because it's... Okay, so there's six songs. None of them are titled, Is This Heaven? So I figured it's from something else.
1: It's from something else. It's from a movie.
0: Okay.
1: Field of Dreams. Have you ever seen it?
0: Yes.
1: Okay. It's Build one of my favorite movies.
0: Right?
1: Yes. Yeah. Which, literally, not to be cheesy... Because I think it's inherently cheesy, but that quote is like what gets me through the day. I love that quote. I've always loved that quote. But for my music, I was like, this quote embodies everything that I believe now. And I love that movie. And I love the way that it makes me feel. And I felt like it was just the perfect, you know, title for all these songs. And also, this is my heaven. This is all I've ever wanted to do. And getting to connect with fans and like feel that relationship through these songs is just so amazing. So it felt like the perfect, you know.
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1: Dan and Shay officially kicking off the Young Tour. Tyler Hubbard opening up for them. I believe once that tour wraps up, T-Hubs, Brian Kelly will announce the Florida-Georgia Line schedule. Right now, Dan and Shay, and Say So.
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Carter Faith, heard that she was nominated for New Artist of the Year at the CMA Awards while on a plane, and then happy cried on the window seat. 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

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Of course, part of the proceeds go towards helping farmers across America. And these shows are also food drugs. So double down on doing good. 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

Sunday on the show means I get to mix up the playlist a little bit for the next week. My boss and I have been sitting on this song forever. We're finally going to do it. He was once a firefighter and a paramedic in Kentucky. Now he's on the overnight ride. It's Cody Loden. Drinks Can Drink on the overnight ride.

0: John Morgan, kid myself, on the overnight ride. The legend of John Morgan was in an Uber, talked about playing music. The guy he picked up in the Uber knew Jason Aldean, sent the songs to Jason. Then Jason signed John to his record label. But then he gave him a big piece of advice. Jason said to John, "I'm not going to do the work for you, bro." Took it to heart. Now we got John on the radio.
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If I had to make a power ranking of songs that immediately are stuck in your head for the next 12 hours, this would be in the top three. It's Morgan Wallen, Last Night on the Overnight Ride.

As we get closer and closer to Silver Sands Marina coming out on September 25th, I don't know if we're going to hear anything off the album until it drops from Kenny Chesney. I've heard a few. It's killer. It's Carry On the Overnight Ride.

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This time, too, his friend Lauren Elena, who he does have a song with, showing her how to add more horsepower to an engine. It's Chase holding it down on the overnight ride.

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Thank you to her once again for jumping on the show tonight. 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

Whatever time of day it is for you, always happy that you are here. I'm Justin. It's the Overnight Ride. Stella Lefty back on the show tonight with her and a few. Right now it's Corey Kent and Empty Words.

0: My name's Justin. This is The Overnight Ride. Stella Lefty is here talking about her big hit, Boston. Let's start with thinking about you. You record this in your living room on a microphone. You post it online. It explodes, goes viral. What's going through your head?
1: I was like, this is awesome. What's happening? I don't know. I honestly don't remember what my thoughts were because I was just like, finally, you know? I've been posting for so long. So I think by the time that video went viral, I was like, thank God, you know? I was at my wit's end.
0: You said you're addicted to posting?
1: I'm not addicted. Maybe I'm addicted to posting. I really can't go more than like 2 days without posting.
0: 2 days?
1: Yeah.
0: I thought like I can go a week. It's terrible. I'm trying out my social game, but yours is on top.
1: I've just been doing it for so long. I think when you do something for that long, it's like I'm conditioned to post. It's
0: natural
1: like
0: for you?
1: It's the first thing I think about when I wake up in the morning. It's actually sad. It's actually sad.
0: Did you think about a post this morning when you woke up?
1: Of course I did.
0: What was it going to be?
1: What, for my day?
0: Yeah, like
1: well,
0: your post.
1: I can't tell you. You have to go look at it. I can't tell you what my post is going to be. Out myself.
0: All right, so let's talk about Boston. Huge song. Top 10 this week, right? Are we officially in the top 10?
1: Yeah.
0: Six weeks top 10. Did I get that right? 10 weeks.
1: 10 weeks top 10.
0: I knew there was a number. So it goes 10 weeks top 10.
1: Yes.
0: Can you believe it yet?
1: No.
0: Still stuck in like a whirlwind?
1: I don't know when I'll ever believe. I don't know if I'll ever believe. I think I don't know. My brain can't process this type of thing.
0: Was it your first writing session in Nashville, Boston, or was it one of the...
1: No, Boston, I wrote the chorus while by myself
0: in
1: Nashville, but I was here on like a writing trip, but it was not my first session. My first session in Nashville was in 2024.
0: Okay. Is that intimidating when you walk in one of those rooms for the first time?
1: My first ever session?
0: Yes.
1: Oh my God, it was the most intimidating thing ever of all time. I literally had never written with another human being. So I was like, how is this even supposed to go?
0: Uh-huh.
1: Who starts the song? And who says the idea? You know, I was like, I don't know what's going on. And I didn't know how to go about it, but it was great. It was a great time. And I realized that I wanted to be in many more of them.
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My name's Justin. It is the Overnight Ride. Always love playing Rodney Atkins because he was one of the first artists I ever interacted with in my career. Had to pick him up from the airport. And we had chicken hoagies at 9 a.m. You can count that as breakfast because there was protein. To Rodney Atkins, the years are short on the Overnight Ride. They're going.

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Number one, if you want to catch a big old catfish, use hot dogs. Number two, you want to impress a lady? Say howdy. It's Cole Goodwin on the Overnight Ride.

Big thank you to Stella Lefty for being on the show tonight. New album is out. Tour has sold out. There'll probably be some more dates soon. We should probably play her song. It's Boston on the Overnight Ride. On a

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0: The Overnight Ride will be right back.
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This is the Overnight Ride, as always. 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
2: When it comes to the Inside Iowa show, one of my favorites that we did just start at the beginning of the year was Inside Iowa, the people of Iowa. And it's been pretty easy to

0: find the people. So I'd like to introduce to you Laura Wiffler. Now, she is an Iowa author. She is a poet. She is a longtime Iowan, though not a transplant. You said you've been here since third grade, right?
1: That's right. Third grade.
0: You're here and you've chosen to stay.
1: Been here a long time. Well, took a couple stints in and out, so we'll talk about it.
0: Okay.
1: But yes.
0: Yes, we're going to hear her story. She's also a Gilbert graduate.
1: That's
0: so
1: right.
0: Go
1: Tigers!
0: Yeah. And ISU alum. Yes. I mean, and so much more. So you have a very interesting story, and I want to hear it.
1: Love it.
0: All
1: Let's
0: right.
1: do it.
0: So where did your parents bring you to Iowa from?
1: Yeah, well, I was born on the East Coast, Baltimore, Maryland.
0: Okay.
1: And then we came back towards the Midwest just to be closer to family. My dad was an artist, and he actually did a lot of art shows out there and kind of was maybe not making it as much. I always tell him, Dad, man, if Instagram was around and I had been old enough, I would have made you famous.
0: Right?
1: You know? The things have changed. Mm. But so we came to the Midwest. He started teaching art, teaching ceramics at local colleges. And we did kind of a Nebraska stint, a Missouri stint, and then we ended up in Iowa. Again, kind of the family pool kept pulling us back closer and closer to Iowa. That's where we had his brothers were at. So that's how we landed in Ames, Iowa. Okay. I grew up there, went to Gilbert, like we talked about. And just loved growing up in Iowa. It's really all that I know. You know, I don't remember much prior to third grade. I remember being the new kid in class and things like that. But Iowa's the main place I know.
0: So I see where you get your creativity then from.
1: Yes.
0: Would be dad.
1: Yeah, we kind of have talked about it that none of his kids, I have two brothers, so he has three total kids. None of his kids really seem to get the artistic bent. But I say, and he agrees, like, okay, you're an artist with words. So it's just a different medium. But he is super creative. He actually redid the Milford School, if people are familiar with that. It's in Nevada. It's a historic building. And it was dilapidated and just all, you know, raccoons living in there and birds. I remember when they bought it, we were like, I mean, everyone thought they were crazy. Thought they were absolutely crazy.
0: But your dad is the one that
1: redid
0: it?
1: He had a vision, yeah.
0: Oh.
1: And so then he ended up doing the Crawford and Ames and Roosevelt. So those were all buildings that were dilapidated in Ames, probably going to get just torn down and something rebuilt. And he reimagined them and just, you know, he has a vision for seeing things that other people can't.
0: Right. Yeah. That's lovely. I mean, that's part of history.
1: Yes.
0: Right
1: I'm so thankful for the work that he's done. Yeah.
0: So, all right. You said something. He's still with us, right?
1: Yes, yes, yes.
0: Okay, good.
1: Yes. Sorry. No. I hope I didn't sound like he's retired.
0: No,
1: that's what I mean.
0: Not at all. But I'm so glad.
1: Yeah.
0: That would be really, he would be an interesting character to
1: you
0: meet.
1: You should have him on this show.
0: I think that
1: honestly,
0: we should talk
1: let's
0: about
1: go.
0: That. No, we're busy talking about you. So what was it like growing up in Gilbert?
1: Growing up in Gilbert or going to Gilbert, I guess I technically grew up in Ames. People who are local might, you know, have something to say about that. But it was awesome. Small town vibes, right? And we had a lot of the benefits of the university being there. So during the school year, we got concerts and got a lot of great events. But then in the summers, it was nice and quiet. And, you know, we finally could go to Target and Starbucks and not have a line. So, no, it was wonderful. I've obviously come back. I'm raising my kids there. They actually also go to Gilbert now. So full circle, it was definitely a good spot.
0: All right. So then it's a given that you went to Iowa State.
1: That's right. Yes. I wanted to stay close to home, really close with my parents, if you can't tell, and my brothers. So very tight-knit family. But also, I just really didn't know what I wanted to do. I was kind of like most 18-year-olds, right? How on earth do you decide what you should do with the rest of your life? And so I bounced around between a couple of different majors, but ended up in journalism and mass communication, and then did some in English, some minors in English and technical communication. So writing would be the theme of all of that.
0: Right. Mm-hmm. When you were in high school, before you went into college, did you, you know, with that creative juices flowing in you, did you do like drama and speech and any of that?
1: Not really.
0: I was
1: a horse girl. Totally different. I did some basketball, some cross country, not super competitive, more social reasons. Mm-hmm. And then I also had a horse and boarded it at a friend's house and just spent a lot of time horseback riding and just out in the woods. And, you know, you'll see it in the poems that I write and the work that I do, just a love of nature, I think.
0: Right. Well, you know, there's a lot of horse people in the state of Iowa.
1: Yeah, let's go. Let's go.
0: Lots of horse people.
1: Yep.
0: All right. So back to college then.
1: Yeah.
0: Graduated.
1: And that's right. Yeah, graduated in journalism. And I met my husband in school, but he had moved up to Minnesota for a job a couple years prior. And so we weren't married or anything. We were boyfriend and girlfriend at the time, obviously. But I definitely was the girl who said, I will not chase a boy and I chased a boy to Minnesota. So I went up there, got a job, worked at an agency. Eventually, my husband and I got married, my now husband, and had three kids, two of them in Minneapolis area. And then we had also moved to Chicago after the first two were born. And so my third was born there, and she had intellectual disabilities. So that sent us on a whole nother journey.
0: Oh, it did. All right. So we did want to talk about your daughter, yeah. but I do want to say something.
1: Yeah.
0: You are one of those people that has probably still gets carded all the time. You're just
1: what
0: lovely,
1: are you
0: and you look
1: about?
0: So young.
1: I just turned 40 a couple of days ago.
0: Didn't.
1: I'm not even kidding.
0: All right. I've decided I don't
1: You're
0: like her.
1: Very
0: anymore.
1: Sweet. No. I've decided I really like you.
0: All right. I like you too. But you do. You're just lovely.
1: Oh, you're sweet.
0: Let's talk about your daughter. What is her name?
1: Yeah, her name is Eden, and she is now 9 years old.
0: Okay.
1: So it has been a wild journey with disabilities, but she was born a little bit early and induced by the doctors because we wondered if some things were going on. Kind of thought for a time, nope, everything's okay. And then my mama bear instincts just kicked in.
0: Right.
1: And I was like, hey, I've had two other kiddos. This is not my first time around. And so I really advocated for genetic testing and getting her some help. And I'm so glad we did, because by the time she was actually just 2 months old, we found out that she has what's called rare chromo disease. Mm-hmm. And rare chromo disease is basically a blanket term for anyone that just has a really unique diagnosis, a genetic mutation or deletion, duplication, anything like that.
0: Okay.
1: And it just kind of classifies all of those people.
0: They have things that may be in common, but they also have their own things?
1: Yeah, can be wildly different.
0: Okay.
1: You know, autism, it's a spectrum.
0: Gotcha.
1: Even Down syndrome, right? That's a spectrum.
0: Okay.
1: Rare chromo is sort of like every single one of you are completely different, and we don't know where to put you. So here's a blanket term for that, which is totally fine. That's, I mean, every path in disability is totally different and unique.
0: Right.
1: And so for her, it's mostly presented as intellectual disabilities. At the time when she was born, I remember being in the geneticist's office, and you know, there's a genetic counselor, there's your doctor, there's, I don't know, 9 or 10 people in this room, right?
0: Right.
1: This huge room. And I remember they just told us about the diagnosis, and the doctor said, you know, your daughter may never walk and she may never talk. And I mean, what do you do, right? When you hear those words, immediately you have worst case scenario in your mind that it's an awful feeling, but we're also in shock. We
0: right.
1: could hardly even know what to say. That's why
0: imagine.
1: They have a counselor there
0: right.
1: to help you. So over time, it's been incredible though, because by about the time she was 4, she was walking. And
0: wow.
1: a little after, she started talking, and now she will talk your ear off. She sings, she yells, she talks, you know, all the things. She skips, jumps, hops, all of those things. It's really incredible, and it's fun to see. And she's just a bright spot in our lives, has just taught us so much.
0: You know that you do not seem like, and I've only known you for a few moments, but like the type of woman, and I'm sure that your husband and you have probably the same, you know, thought process, positivity.
1: Mm, yeah.
0: We're not taking no for an answer.
1: That's right. Yeah, that's right. Yes, I am an eternal optimist. I have to say that's a natural personality trait of mine that, you know, when I correct my husband on things, I'll say, you know, no, honey, it's because I know how incredible you can be, you know, like this isn't because I see how bad you are. It's just I know how we can be better, you know, and that's doesn't justify any of my comments. But that is really what I believe, is that I think I have a hope that always lives with me, and a belief that everything can get better and will get better. And a lot of that is just because of my Christian faith, I think, for sure. But then also just the way I've been made, and my dad's and my mom's influence, I think, too.
0: You know, just to digress a little bit, we didn't talk about Mama.
1: I know, she's incredible.
0: Is she?
1: Yeah, don't
0: sure.
1: let her get looked over. Yeah, no, she's awesome. She is a steady rock.
0: Okay.
1: I write a lot about aging, beauty, body image, for women. And I would say I've learned so much from her, and she's hardly said a thing. And it's just been cool to see her just confidence in growing older, and how her whole goal in life is to look more and more like Jesus, and to just keep serving others and loving
0: that's
1: others.
0: Beautiful.
1: That is what her life is about. And I'll never forget, she was one day, we were planting flowers in the garden, and she was like adjusting her visor. You know, who wears a visor anymore? But my mother wears a visor, and she rocks it. And she said, you know, every day I get older, it's less of me and more of him. And that's what I want. And I just remember being so inspired by that, of just, I want to be filled up with the goodness, kindness, patience, long-suffering, the willingness to sacrifice and serve others. Like every day I want to get more and more towards that direction.
0: Be more and more like mama.
1: Yeah, that's
0: so
1: right.
0: So you've got both traits of both.
1: I hope so. I mean, I like to think I'm the best of both.
0: Oh, wow. Okay, so just real quick again, we are kind of bouncing back a little bit. Your brothers, were you the youngest?
1: Yes.
0: In the middle?
1: Can you tell? Attention, please give me attention.
0: So how is that relationship with them? So,
1: I mean, I live right next door to my brother.
0: Oh, very cool.
1: So we are awesome. I mean, both my brothers, incredible. My other brother lives about a mile away as the crow flies. We are all three entrepreneurs. We are all three pretty, I think, creative in our own ways. We married very steady, supportive people, you know, to allow us to be dreamers and to really kind of go after stuff. So we're all very similar and yet different, of course. But yeah.
0: Let's throw out everybody's name.
1: Okay. Luke and Brad are my brothers.
0: Okay.
1: Luke is married to Becca, so they're my next door neighbors.
0: Okay.
1: Literally 60 feet. We built stairs between our house so that we could just climb over the hill and go to the other
0: children. That's a hoot.
1: It's kind of ridiculous, but honestly, we use them all the time.
0: Okay.
1: And then my other brother, Brad, is married to Emily. And Emily and I actually started a nonprofit organization, 10, 11 years ago called Risen Motherhood. You and I were talking off air.
0: Yes.
1: And we talked about that, but it ended up being one of the largest motherhood podcasts in the world and for Christian moms. And so that was an incredible journey with her. And we closed it last year.
0: Okay.
1: Kind of when it was at its height, we said, hey, I think we're done with this. And that's another skill, right? To learn how to lay things down.
0: Yeah.
1: So.
0: All right. And then your mom and dad?
1: Dean and Diane Jensen.
0: Okay. Yeah. Excellent. All right. And then, your husband?
1: Mike Whiffler. Yeah.
0: All right. And then you got your children?
1: Yes, Eli and Eden. I'm sorry. Eli and Colette. And then Eden is my youngest.
0: Okay, excellent. Yeah. We just got to give them
1: all their shout outs.
0: Yeah, you betcha.
1: Yeah. Yeah.
0: All right. So with all this said, getting to know your background and your family and your faith, is that all part of the inspiration of your book?
1: For sure. I mean, the book is very much my life over the last 5 to 6 years, so 35 to 40, 34 to 39, something in there. And it's chronicling a lot of what I went through, how I felt, the things that I think other people feel too, but they're not willing to say. And you'll find a wide variety of what it's like to be a Midwest mom, wife, aunt, sister, friend, all of that stuff. But just generally a woman living in this world, in this modern age. And so my hope is to really write about what is hard and never deny the painful suffering in this world. My dad has Parkinson's, so that's one of the reasons he's retired. And I've watched him decline over the years, obviously a child with disabilities. And there are a lot of sufferings I'm sure you have, I have, everyone has that they're not going to share publicly. I've got skeletons in the closet that aren't mine to share. But I think if you read this book, what you find is that I know grief intimately. I know suffering and pain, and I'm not afraid of it. Because I also have hope. And so I want to name those aches and put words and language to them. But then I also want to point people to the goodness that awaits them and the hope. So I don't want to leave them in that pain and suffering because there's so much more to this world than that. I would love for anyone who's interested in kind of what I write about, talk about what I'm about. You can find me at laurawhiffler.com. That's pretty straightforward. I also hang out a lot on Instagram. So you can find me there at Laura Whiffler. And then, of course, my latest book, is This Side of the Sky. That's the one we were talking about. It's a poetry book. And it's my first collection, which is really exciting to publish.
0: Because you got so much more in there, don't you?
1: I think I do. for better or worse. My goodness. But it's all about just, what we talked about earlier, naming the ache in life. And I think that even if you're 50 or 60 or 20 or 30, there's a plumb line to grief and hardship, and no one is immune and everyone experiences that. And so I hope that if you feel like you're in a dark place or a hard place, or like no one understands, or you're all alone, like that this book would speak for you and give you words and language.
0: And the name of the book we've been talking about today is This Side of the Sky. It's a beautiful cover too, by the way.
1: Thank you.
0: Yes. Yeah. All right. Thank you so much, babe.
1: Thanks.
0: There is so much more to Laura's story, and you can continue with this on the Inside Iowa podcast. You'll find that anywhere you get your podcasts.
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9: 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It starts with Danger Lindsay in the morning. 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
13: Danger and Lindsay in the morning. 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
17: Today.
18: Skies with a few peaks of sun today, with a chance of thunderstorms. Daytime highs approaching 68. Winds out of the northeast, 5 to 10 miles per hour. Mainly cloudy skies expected again tonight. Slight chance of thunderstorms. Lows dip down to about 59. Chance of thunderstorms tomorrow. Highs level off around 82. Cloudy skies with a few peaks of sun. I'm weatherology meteorologist Paul Frombly. Right now, 55.
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19: Carbless.
20: Cloudy skies with a few peaks of sun
21: today,
20: with a chance of thunderstorms. High temperatures reach up to 68. Northeasterly winds 5 to 10 miles per hour. Mainly cloudy skies expected tonight. Slight chance of thunderstorms. Lows dip down to about 59. Overcast skies tomorrow. Chance of thunderstorms. High temperatures reach up to 82. I'm weatherology meteorologist Paul Trombley. Currently, it's 57 degrees.

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18: Des Moines weather.
17: Cloudy skies with a few peaks of sun
18: today,
17: with a chance of thunderstorms. High temperatures reach up to 68. Northeasterly winds 5 to 10 miles per hour. Mainly cloudy skies expected tonight. Slight chance of thunderstorms. Lows dip down to about 59. Overcast skies tomorrow. Chance of thunderstorms. High temperatures reach up to 82. I'm weatherology meteorologist Paul Trombley. Currently, it's 58 degrees.

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1: My fellow Iowans, we're voting for a new governor this year, and I'm throwing my hat in the ring because, well, my mom says I should be governor. 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
19: Iowa.
20: Cloudy skies expected today with a chance of thunderstorms. High temperatures reach up to 68. Northeasterly winds 5 to 10 miles per hour. Mainly cloudy skies expected tonight. Slight chance of thunderstorms. Lows level off around 59. Cloudy skies expected tomorrow. Chance of thunderstorms. High temperatures reach up to 82. I'm weatherology meteorologist Paul Trombley. Right now, it's 61 degrees.

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day, Potts Farm was a place to go. 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Y'all ain't listening. Them old dirt

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21: Chance of rain showers
22: today.
21: Otherwise, overcast skies.
22: Daytime highs approaching 68.
21: Winds out of the northeast, 5 to 10 miles per hour.
22: Mainly cloudy skies expected tonight.
21: Slight chance of thunderstorms.
22: Lows level off around 59.
21: Chance for storms
22: tomorrow.
21: Daytime highs approaching 82.
22: Cloudy skies expected.
21: I'm weatherology meteorologist Paul Trombley. Currently, it's 63 degrees.

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That is Zach John King. He will be in town with this guy, Thomas Rhett, coming up October 22nd at KC Center. Can't wait for that show. Here's Die a Happy Man, Thomas Rhett.

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1: 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I feel like I owe so much to that small town in Texas. And just taught me a lot about life and kind of made me the man that I am today. So every time I go back, it feels like I never left. So it was

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That is Luke Bryan. Love you, miss you, mean it. Hope you're having a great Sunday out there. We got Morgan Wallen now, and don't we? Wouldn't

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0: 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That is Jelly Roll and Hands Up. A lot of hands up during the high school football game I was at the other night. You know, you love it when your team is playing good. We love it when our kids are playing well. And we want to celebrate the athletes that are right here in Central Iowa. Home Run Plumbing has teamed up with us to celebrate our high school or junior high athletes with the Nash Athlete of the Week. So each weekly winner going to score a dinner on us, as well as an awesome trophy, and qualify for the $1,000 scholarship grand prize from Home Run Plumbing. 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
19: Chance of rain showers today. Otherwise, overcast skies. Daytime highs approaching 68. Winds out of the northeast, 5 to 10 miles per hour. Mainly cloudy skies expected tonight. Slight chance of thunderstorms. Lows level off around 59. Chance for storms tomorrow. Daytime highs approaching 82. Cloudy skies expected. I'm weatherology meteorologist Paul Trombley. Currently 60.
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That is Phone Keys Wallet, Lainey Wilson, which we find out she is up for Female Vocalist of the Year. She's up for Entertainer of the Year and will be hosting at the CMAs. Now here's Jordan Davis.

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That's Morgan Wallen, Ben by now. We're getting pretty close to kickoff of some football games. Hopefully you got all your

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0: 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That is Zach Topp and South of Sanity. Of course, he's going to be at KC Center coming up on October 8th. Can't wait for that show. Riley Green bringing the Cowboy As It Gets Tour to Las Vegas. 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Plus, we're going to send you home with an autographed vinyl copy of That's Just Me. 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Is that next weekend? 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

0: 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That is Luke Bryan, country, and she knows it. You know how people always ask the, you know, if you could have dinner with any celebrity, living or dead, you know, who would it be? I bet Luke Bryan would be on some people's list for sure. But a new listing puts Albert Einstein as the number one person who people would want at that dinner table. What I find is the rest of the find interesting is the rest of the list: Oprah, Marilyn Monroe, Robin Williams, David Bowie, and Nelson Mandela. And as Danger said earlier in the week, put all of those people together at one table. That is one interesting dinner. We got a whole lot more new country music coming up for you. Luke Combs and Stella Lefty both next. 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
25: Chance of rain showers today. Otherwise, overcast skies. Daytime highs approaching 68. Winds out of the northeast, 5 to 10 miles per hour. Mainly cloudy skies expected tonight. Slight chance of thunderstorms. Lows level off around 59. Chance for storms tomorrow. Daytime highs approaching 82. Cloudy skies expected. I'm weatherology meteorologist Paul Trombley. Currently 61.
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That is Luke Combs' Days Like These up for Entertainer of the Year, Album of the Year, and Male Vocalist of the Year. So good luck to him. Here's Stella Lefty.

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0: 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Most women don't have an answer. Or the answer is, some guy at my old gym. And he was wrong. Right now, there's a 14-year-old at Aptitude Fitness learning to deadlift correctly from a coach who knows what she's doing. 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Up front, there's a 43-year-old trying to figure out why everything that used to work stopped working. That's not her fault either. 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And so the women who are 43 finally get it too. It's not too early. It's not too late. Come find out at Aptitude Fitness. Mark your calendar for September 16th. 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

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Megan Roney, that is medicine. When you hear that, you just have to wonder, what guy was that written about? Was it this one? There were reports that there was something between them at one point. Here's Morgan Wallen, Nash FM. Yeah.

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0: 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That is John Morgan and Kid Myself. Hope you're having a great Sunday out there today. Riley Green bringing the Cowboy As It Gets Tour to Las Vegas. 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

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That is Ella Langley and Be Her. Of course, lots of people wanting to be her as she leads the CMA nominees with 9, including 2 for Single of the Year. Of course, those awards come November 18th on ABC. Can't wait. 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

0: Des Moines New Country Leader, Nash FM 97.3. That is Dan and Shay and Say So. If you have some amazing grandparents that are in your life, make sure you say something to them today. It is National Grandparents Day. I want to say thank you so much to the grandparents in my life, my parents and my mother and my father-in-law. They are amazing and they help out so much. So make sure you let the grandparents in your life know how much you thank them and how much you're thinking of them today. We got a whole lot more new music coming up for you and your grandparents. Max McNown, we got Luke Combs, we got Thomas Rhett, all next. 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
4: 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It's not too early. It's not too late. Come find out at Aptitude Fitness. 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
20: Chance of rain showers
21: this afternoon. Otherwise, cloudy skies expected. Daytime highs approaching 68. Easterly winds 5 to 10 miles per hour. Mainly cloudy skies expected tonight. Slight chance of thunderstorms. Lows level off around 59. Cloudy skies tomorrow. Chance of thunderstorms. High temperatures reach up to 82. I'm weatherology meteorologist Paul Frombly. Currently 61.
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1: 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That is Max McNown and Better Me for You. I am one of those people that has super crazy dreams. They say the animal that's most likely to appear in dreams is a snake. 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

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That is Corey Kent and Empty Words. I hope these are empty words. A lead researcher at an AI company believes there's more than a 10% chance AI could kill all humans within the next decade. Awesome. Here's Russell Dickerson to cheer you up.

0: 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That is Hudson Westbrook. Painted You Pretty. It was very funny on Friday. Danger tried to attribute that song to Russell Westbrook, who's an NBA player. No, that is Hudson Westbrook with Painted You Pretty. Hey, Riley Green is bringing the Cowboy as it gets tour to Las Vegas. And we're sending some lucky fans along for the ride. Each winner going to score a trip for two with flights, hotel, premium tickets to see Riley Green live at Resorts World Las Vegas. What an incredible trip that would be. Plus, they're going to go home with an autographed vinyl copy of That's Just Me, which is Riley's new album, which I can't wait to hear, coming out next Friday. Be listening weekdays. Danger and I are going to give you those national text keywords for your chance to win this national contest. Prize provided by Nashville Harbor Records.
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That is Morgan Wallen. And don't we all have bad days sometimes? They say the average person gets irritated 30 times a day. Goo. Maybe Chris Jansen can help you out with that. 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

0: 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That is Luke Combs and Rethink Some Things. Of course, today is the first, you know, full Sunday of professional football being back on TV. Maybe throwing in some frozen pizzas while you're watching some of that football. They asked what the best frozen pizzas are out there. A new listing puts DiGiorno first, followed by Newman's Own, Red Baron, Amy's, and Tombstone, rounding out the top five. I will say in our house, we usually make two. My kids love Jack's, which we keep in stock, super, super in stock in our freezer. And then when my husband and I join in, we do like to have a DiGiorno. So totally agree with that list. We got a whole lot more new country music coming up for you. We got some Lainey Wilson. We got some Zach John King. Little Jason Aldean for you. 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
22: A better life with Dr. Sanjay Gupta.
23: Whenever a health fix goes viral, it is worth investigating what the science says. A recent trend making the rounds is that taking a combination of over-the-counter allergy medications along with an antacid can help with hot flashes and other symptoms associated with menopause. Does it work? Well, CNN wellness contributor Dr. Lena Wen looked into it, and the short answer is, we don't really know. There's a theory involving histamine, but menopause symptoms are mostly driven by changing estrogen levels, and there are no solid clinical trials showing these drugs actually help. The concern, Wen says, is that leaning on an unproven fix can keep women from treatments we know do work, like hormone therapy. So, if your symptoms are disrupting your life, don't settle for a social media hack. Talk to your doctor about the proven options. I'm Dr. Sanjay Gupta, helping you live a better life.
24: It's been Morgan Wallen at Wrigley Field. It's been John Party in Las Vegas. It's also been Luke Combs at Soldier Field. You never know where we could send you next. Keep it right here on Nash FM 97.3 for details on your chances to win once-in-a-lifetime trips. 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
27: Chance of rain showers this afternoon. Otherwise, cloudy skies expected. Daytime highs approaching 68. Winds out of the east, 5 to 10 miles per hour. Partly cloudy skies tonight. Slight chance of thunderstorms. Lows level off around 59. Thunderstorms likely tomorrow. Daytime highs approaching 78. Cloudy skies expected. I'm weatherology meteorologist Paul Trombley. Right now, 57.
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That is Lainey Wilson and Somewhere Over Laredo. She will be hosting the CMAs. She's also up for Entertainer of the Year, for Female Vocalist of the Year, among others. So good luck to her. Here's Zach John King. Get to drinkin'.

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0: 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Most women don't have an answer. Or the answer is, some guy at my old gym. And he was wrong. Right now, there's a 14-year-old at Aptitude Fitness learning to deadlift correctly from a coach who knows what she's doing. 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Up front, there's a 43-year-old trying to figure out why everything that used to work stopped working. That's not her fault either. Nobody told her what perimenopause does to recovery. Same building, same coaches. Aptitude Fitness is a women's focused gym in Des Moines, built so girls get this at 14 instead of piecing it together at 43. And so the women who are 43 finally get it too. It's not too early. It's not too late. Come find out at Aptitude Fitness. Mark your calendar for September 16th. Aptitude Fitness is the newest Wellness Wednesday sweet deal. 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

0: 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That is Stella Lefty and Boston. 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
1: 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I'm Cole Wetzel with my new song with Ella Langley, Jaded. 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
1: 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And I'm

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That is Luke Combs and Sleepless in a Hotel Room. Here's Luke Bryan. He has an album coming out this next Friday, and there are rumors that the Luke and the Luke could be teaming up for it. We're going to see come Friday. Here he is, Most People Are Good.

0: Des Moines New Country Leader, Nash FM 97.3. That is Jason Aldean and Anytime Soon. And if you have any time soon, you should go to NashFM973.com and check out Skylin. She is a cheerleader at Bondurant for our high school. She was our Nash Athlete of the Week on Friday. We got to talk to her. Awesome, awesome girl. Of course, she's our Nash Athlete of the Week. 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
23: Iowa.
24: Chance of rain showers this afternoon. Otherwise, cloudy skies expected. Daytime highs approaching 68. Winds out of the east, 5 to 10 miles per hour. Slight chance of thunderstorms tonight. Lows of low around 59. Partly cloudy. Thunderstorms likely tomorrow. Daytime highs approaching 78. Overcast skies. I'm weatherology meteorologist Laura Lockwood. Right now, it's 58 degrees.
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That is Zach Top and South of Sanity. We are just south of 3 o'clock. Of course, what happens then? American Country Countdown. Cannot wait. Here's Tucker Wetmore. This is 3, 2, 1, Nash FM 97.3.

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2: Well, hello and welcome to American Country Countdown. I'm your host, Ryan Fox, with the biggest stars in America and the hits that are the soundtrack to your 2026. We got a lot for you this weekend. Kane Brown is stopping by to hang here in the next 15 minutes.

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3: Megan Maroney, Medicine, number 30 on American Country Countdown. It's Ryan Fox, and thanks to you, our ACC family, we are now nominated this year for a CMA Award. Very honored to be up for weekly national broadcast personality for the 60th annual CMAs, country music's biggest night. So proud to have the support of country fans, not only here in North America, but all around the world. Good luck to all the nominees, and here's a guy who knows a thing or two about the CMAs. With 11 trophies under his belt, Blake Shelton. Let him in anyway. 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

Chase Matthew, debuting at number 28 on American Country Countdown. It's Holding It Down. I'm Ryan, and Kane Brown grew up in Georgia, and has a special childhood friend who's also a country star, who not only grew up in the same town as him, but attended the same school. I'm talking about Lauren Elena, and we talked to Kane about his long-term friendship with Lauren after they sing their former ACC number one, What Ifs, on American Country Countdown. Yeah.

0: What if?
1: Kane Brown and Lauren Alena, their former ACC number one. It's What Ifs, an American Country Countdown. Hanging here with Kane Brown right now. You guys, Kane, have gone back a long ways. You went to middle school together, and I just saw where you and Lauren, both your families, went on vacation together. What'd y'all do?
2: She came down to my Florida house. We just bought a new Florida home, couple streets over, and she came down. I think she was already staying down there for a week, so she got to come over and hang out and see the new house. And we went to the beach club and got to shoot some content, but also just getting to, you know, naturally hang out as friends. And so it was easy.
1: Yeah, I'm loving the new duet with you and Lauren Alena. Never Been in Love.

0: believe it's been 10 years since you guys last teamed up.
1: Yeah, it's wild. We say that now. We got to release a song every decade.
0: There you go. Well, why was this song the perfect thing to do together?
1: Oh, she's about to put out her new record, and she wanted me on it, so she asked me, and I listened to the song and thought it was super catchy, and only fair, she did one for my record, I'd do one for hers, and yeah, like I said, I liked the song, so I went over, and it made it really easy for me, everything. I didn't have to write nothing and do nothing, I just had to sing my part.
0: Here with Kane Brown on ACC. Kane, we talked to your buddy Lauren Elena, your middle school buddy, a couple weeks ago on the show, and she told us that the first time that she met you was in choir. She said you're kind of shy, you're kind of off to yourself. But then one day she heard you humming a little bit, and she was like, you really need to sing for the teacher. Do you remember that?
1: Yeah. It was strange, but okay. It was Lauren. And I was a new kid to the school. And so like, I knew all the athletes, like, because I played baseball coming up with them. And I was trying to get in PE, but PE was full, so they put me in choir. And so I was, you know, I didn't know anybody in there. And, of course, Lauren's in there, and Lauren's the same as she is now, just outgoing and a crazy voice. And, I was just humming in a corner by myself, and she yanked me up and told me I had to sing in front of the teachers, and I had, like, a little solo that I ended up having to do.
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15: Number 27.

Russell Dickerson, Worth Your Wild, 27 on American Country Countdown. I'm Ryan Fox, and if you or someone you know sent a kid back to school recently, you know the cost to do that has gone up significantly. One of the things that has really skyrocketed since last year is the price of a school lunchbox, up a whopping 27%. Do you remember those? What was your favorite? Mine had to be the Dukes of Hazzard lunchbox. I know, that's dating me a little bit. Meanwhile, packing the lunch and the hits, Dustin Lynch, Easy to Love on ACC.

Nice to be back on the show to join us soon. Dustin Lynch, 26. Easy to Love on American Country Countdown. It's Ryan Fox with all the hits and the stars, coast to coast and around the world. And Kate Brown is hanging with us this weekend. Talking to him about his childhood friend and current collaborator, Lauren Elena, a little more. After we play the band that Lauren toured with recently, Rascal Flatts, Fast Cars and Freedom, and AC.

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1: It ain't talking about girls, but I got a woman. Yeah, I got a woman right here in my hands.
0: Kane, a few minutes ago, we were talking about how you and Lauren Elena first met. You were in middle school, you were in choir. You were the new kid in class. You were humming over in the corner. Lauren heard you and said, you really ought to be singing in front of the teacher. And as Lauren tells the story, the teacher made you sing in front of the class. Do you remember the song that you sang?
2: Yeah, that I can only imagine.
0: Yes. It's just wild to me to think about how that all started for both of you. You guys met in middle school. You've gone on to have these really successful country careers. And now your kids are growing up together. Do you ever think about that? Like, sit and think about the journeys that you both have had?
2: Yeah. Like, I've been telling everybody, she's kind of what got me here. You know, I was, I rooted for her on American Idol, and she's, you know, what showed me that she could make it out of that small town, and that I could, and, or anybody could really, if they put their mind to it. And, I watched, they brought her back in town for a parade. I remember I moved schools halfway through the year. And so I went back down and made sure that I saw the parade and just kind of followed her career. Was hoping she was going to win and was telling everybody about her. And I remember messaging her while I was doing my thing on social media, and we caught up on social media, and then I told her I was moving to Nashville. And so we caught up and got lunch, and then, I wrote the song What Ifs. I was in the writing room with Jordan Schmidt and them, and I said, hey, do you care if I have my friend come over and sing on this? It's another female artist. And they're like, yeah, sure. And then Lauren walks in, they're like, you didn't tell us your friend was Lauren Elena. And so, yeah, then the rest was history.
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Graylin James, Water to Wedding, 25 on American Country Countdown. And Ryan Fox. And up next, one of the coolest things you can see at a concert is when they bring out a surprise guest. Megan Maroney did it at a recent tour stop, and we'll tell you who in 6 minutes. First, though, up three notches this weekend, Coe Wetzel and Ella Langley. It's Jaded, ACC. Number.

0: The hit number one here on American Country Countdown in November of 2009. Need You Now, Lady A on ACC. It's Ryan. And recently, when her Cloud 9 tour visited Nashville's Bridgestone Arena, Megan Maroney invited Charles, Dave, and Hillary to the stage to sing that hit, as Dave Haywood explains.
1: We are headed to Bridgestone Arena to sing with Megan Maroney on her tour. She asked us to show up and do Need You Now, and we were like, absolutely, I love what she's doing, and we'll see you out there.

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13: He's a ranch hand in a pinch, man. 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

0: That massive hit is just one of many reasons he's a 2026 inductee into the Country Music Hall of Fame. Tim McGraw, it's Live Like You Were Dying.
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2: Time Machine.
0: It's Ryan, and that song also the biggest song of the year we're traveling to in our ACC Time Machine, where we give you the facts, and you tell us the year we're in. Are you ready? Here we go.
3: Mom, Dad, I'd like you to meet my husband, Shrek.
4: Well, it's easy to see where Fiona gets her good looks from.
0: Shrek, Donkey, and the crew return for Shrek 2, and it tops the domestic U.S. box office, bringing in over $440 million. Not bad. Justin Timberlake and Janet Jackson performed at the Super Bowl, and the infamous wardrobe malfunction had us all doing a double take.
5: Drop the, just Facebook.
0: And speaking of Justin Timberlake, he later starred in the movie The Social Network, not during the year we traveled to, but Facebook did debut during this year, as we can clearly see from the window of our ACC Time Machine. So, do you know the year? Live Like You Were Dying from Tim McGraw was a massive hit. There was that wardrobe malfunction, and Facebook was born. If you guessed the year 2004, then you guessed right. You've earned a trip all the way back to 2026 on our ACC Time Machine. 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
2: 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I'm your host, Ryan Fox, and we all know Kane Brown is famous, but do his kids know that he is? 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Plus, you're exactly one song away from an ACC world premiere from Jason Aldean. 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

Hardy, Eric Church, Morgan Wallen, and Tim McGraw. It's MacArthur, number 21 on American Country Countdown. Ryan here. Kane Brown is hanging with us this weekend on ACC, and we know that Kane is super talented and also super well-known in the world of country. But has that filtered down to his kids? We go back to school and talk family with Kane Brown after he and his wife Caitlin sing this former ACC number one, Thank God, American Country Countdown. I was

0: Our guest this weekend, Kane Brown and his wife, Caitlin, and their number one hit from February of 2023. Thank God. On American Country Countdown. And Ryan and Kane, you have such a beautiful family. Every time I see them on Instagram, I'm just like, wow, you guys have the perfect family. You have your two daughters, Kingsley and Cody. They're 6 years old and 4 years old. And then you have your young son, Crew, who's two. So I guess for the oldest, it's school time now?
1: Yeah, both my oldest are, they're both homeschooled. So they're both in school together. Cody's learning. She's getting to learn a little bit up because of Kingsley. But yeah, yeah, both homeschool. I think kindergarten.
0: Does dad help them with their math homework?
1: No. I ask them what they learn whenever they come out. They can tell you every president, which I think is very impressive.
0: Wow.
1: Yeah, because I cannot.
0: Yes. Is that Caitlin teaching them at home, or you have someone
1: come
0: in?
1: No, we have a teacher. We've tried it with us. They just won't pay attention. But we have their little desk in a room, and another, like an actual teacher comes in. They stay in there, and they actually learn. Homework sessions are terrible. So
0: have they figured out that dad's famous yet or not?
1: Kingsley, yes. Cody, I don't think has yet.
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Jelly Roll, number 20 on American Country Countdown. That is Hands Up and Ryan Fox. If you're needing to put yourself in a good mood, then check out this survey I've just got a hold on from our friends at HelloFresh. According to the latest intel, tacos are the best food to put you in a good mood. With bacon and eggs and a nice juicy steak top on the list. So, I don't know, maybe you combine them all together, make some nice breakfast tacos. Someone pass the guac. Meanwhile, John Party's taking his boots off. American Country Countdown. Number

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1: Up three to number 19, John Party with Boots Off on American Country Countdown. And John's going to be bringing the party in 2027, opening for The King. Day where you can see him and George Strait and a list of big-name stars. After this ACC number one from George, write this down, an ACC extra.

0: live the king. King George Strait. Write this down. An ACC Extra on American Country Countdown. It's Ryan Fox with all the hits and the stars, coast to coast and around the world. And even though George isn't doing it full time, he will be a part of a big weekend featuring some country heavy hitters next year. George, along with Jason Aldean, Brooks and Dunn, Zach Topp, and John Party, will all take the stage at the Boots in the Park Fest in Albuquerque, New Mexico, May 14th through the 16th. Tickets went on sale Friday. 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
1: An ACC Next track, new and now, from Flatland Cavalry. It's Never Coming Back on American Country Countdown. It's Ryan Fox, and Miranda Lambert has a big voice and a big heart. If you don't believe me, just Google Mutt Nation. It's a request to help out abandoned animals. She does such a great job with that. 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

0: That song is now the longest-running number one non-holiday song in the history of Billboard's Hot 100 chart. It's all genre. Amazing run for Ella Langley. It's Choosing Texas on American Country Countdown. It's Ryan Fox. And over the past few weeks, we've highlighted different artists covering that song, from Matthew McConaughey to Thomas Rhett to Niall Horan. But who better to cover it than one of the song's co-writers, Miranda Lambert. Love that. Miranda playing that song as part of a free show for our service members at Naval Station Norfolk, Virginia. Thank you so much for doing that, Miranda. And if you're currently serving on bases around the world and ships at sea, listening to us on American Forces Radio, thank you for your service as the countdown rolls on.
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say so. Dan and Shay, Say So, number 17 on American Country Countdown. It's Ryan, and Riley Green is doing something he's never done before. He talks about it after an ACC Next track, New and Now, from Tucker Wetmore. It's Who Told You That? American Country Countdown.

0: Something 'Cause You're Drunk, up two spots to number 16 on American Country Countdown. That is Riley Green. It's Ryan Fox. And Riley is following in the footsteps of other big-time country stars like Reba and Blake Shelton, joining the cast of the new season of The Voice. Here he sits down with fellow coaches Adam Levine, Kelly Clarkson, and Queen Latifah to talk about this big opportunity in front of him.
1: When it became a conversation that I might potentially be able to be a coach on the show, it's kind of hard for me to comprehend because y'all all seem really famous to me.
2: I think you're super famous.
1: Well, yeah. I mean, I've been listening to y'all for so long, and I'm watching y'all on the show. It's crazy that this has all kind of come together, and thinking about it now, I don't know that I could have picked a better group. Like, it's nice that we got
2: good
1: people
2: answer.
1: That know what they're doing, and then we got two that don't, but I've seen her host and the personality she has, and I kind of feel like I can just kind of kick back and relax.
0: Yeah. Can't wait. The Voice with coaches Riley Green, Queen Latifah, Kelly Clarkson, and OG Adam Levine premieres September 21st on NBC.
3: 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It's Ryan Fox on American Country Countdown.
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0: 2 hours down, 2 hours to go. 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American Country Countdown. I'm Ryan Fox from the ACC O'Reilly Auto Parts Studio, and there's a couple things that have changed as of late with our guest this weekend, Kane Brown. Have you noticed? We delve deeper with the country A-lister here in the next 15 minutes, plus learn how Reba is paying it forward. Meanwhile, Zach Topp spending the weekend in Tahoe playing the Lake Tahoe Amphitheater, and he's playing right now on American Country Countdown. This is South of Sanity.
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Zach Taub, South of Sanity, number 15 on American Country Countdown. It's Ryan Fox, and still so sad about the passing of Dolly Parton, and still amazed how many people from every walk of life love the country icon. Other celebrities that folks are fond of, according to a new list, include Keanu Reeves, Carol Burnett, Julie Andrews, and another country icon, Willie Nelson. Let's protect all of them at all costs. Meanwhile, Shaboozy and Kevin Powers have an ACC sure shot. This one's sure to join the countdown very soon. Move on. American Country Countdown.

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0: Loving that song, Loving Life Again. Number 14, Ella Langley on American Country Countdown. Ryan Fox with the hits. And in order to have longevity in any walk of life, you often have to reinvent yourself or at least improve yourself. There's a new version of Kane Brown we're really liking, and we're talking about it with him after this former ACC number one with Marshmello, Miles on It, American Country Countdown.
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1: That hit number one here in our countdown in March of 2024. Our guest this weekend, Kane Brown and Marshmello, Miles on It on ACC. Ryan here with Kane, and you've described this as your new era. I know you're working on new music right now, which we're excited to hear. What would you say is the biggest difference between Kane now and the Kane Brown of the Heaven era?
2: I think I'm just, my voice has definitely grown, but I would say I think I'm just going to go for, hit songs now. Stop trying to chase something different. I think I'm just going to hear a hit, and I'm going to sing a hit.
1: And that's, sounds good to me.
2: Yeah, I think that's just what it is, you know what I mean? 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

0: Zach John King up two notches to number 13 on this weekend's ACC. Let's get to drinking. And Ryan Fox. And next weekend, we'll welcome Luke Bryan back to American Country Countdown for an exclusive interview you're only going to hear right here on ACC. Looking forward to catching up with Luke, talking all about his new album, Signs, that comes out on Friday. It's got this song on it, Country and She Knows It, American Country Countdown.
1: Number

Brian at number 12 on American Country Countdown. That is country and she knows it. And Ryan Fox with you and the hits. Kane Brown hanging with us this weekend. And Kane recently gave some things up, which we're going to talk to Kane about in a couple minutes. Now, if you want a hint as to what one of these things is, listen closely to this song from Blake Shelton. Boys Are Out Here and ACC Extra.

0: number one in June of 2013, Blake Shelton. Boys around here on American Country Countdown. You got Ryan Fox hanging out here this weekend with Kane Brown. And Kane has given up some things in his life as of late. Kane, there's that line in that song, chew tobacco spit. You've given up nicotine, but you've also cut back on drinking. You're just getting healthier overall, which I think is fantastic. But what would you say is harder, quitting those things or turning down late night fast food runs?
1: Oh, fast food. I don't eat fast food. That's easy.
0: Oh, you don't? Okay.
1: No. But I will say the nicotine thing, I don't even think it's necessarily the nicotine. It might have done something because I was pretty angry for a certain time. But it was more of the, was it the mouth asphyxiation or whatever they call it? I think that was more what it was. Cause like I don't dip or anything, but like I still like need to chew gum or something like that. So,
0: right.
1: It's almost like a tick.
0: Yep. Yeah. Yep. Just get so used to it. Yeah.
1: Yeah.
0: Who's the last artist or famous person that made you feel starstruck, Kane Brown?
1: Made me feel starstruck? I was playing the Wynn, playing golf at the Wynn, and I see this very tall guy at the next fairway in front of me, and it was LeBron James, and didn't say hey, didn't get a picture, didn't wave, didn't do nothing, but I was just like, yo, it's cool that I'm within 150 yards of this guy.
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0: Jason Aldean at number 11 on American Country Countdown. It's Don't Tell Me. It's Ryan, and I'm always interested in a good list. Got one right here. I'm especially interested in a list when it has country stars on the top of the list. And this one involves women and who they're thinking about. Curious? Get the full rundown in our ACC Inside America after Lauren Elena and Chase Matthew moving up one spot to land in the 10th spot this weekend. It's All My Exes on American Country Countdown.
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0: Extra, The Fireman. Hard to believe that song didn't reach number one, but it did crack the top five back in 1985 right here on American Country Countdown. Great song and the perfect setup for what we're about to do right now.
1: ACC. Inside America.
0: You got Ryan. And when I came across this survey, I knew I had to share it with you. Recently, it was asked of women, which male professions do you like to fantasize about the most? 20% of women fantasize about going out with a high-powered businessman. 17% of you like your cowboys. 16% picked rock stars. Another 16% opted for athletes. While 12% of women in this new survey desired firefighters and policemen. I don't see radio DJs on this list. I guess that's not surprising. 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

an ACC Next track, New and Now, from Jacob Hackworth. It's What Took You So Long on American Country Countdown. It's Ryan Fox with all the hits and the stars, coast to coast and around the world. And they say some of the best ideas are ones that are stolen. I love what Reba did and how she's using it today. Hear from Miss Reba after Ella and Morgan. I Can't Love You Anymore. American Country Countdown. Number

0: ACC number one from 2010. 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Reba on American Country Countdown. It's Ryan, and thanks so much for turning on the radio this weekend to hang with us. Speaking of Reba, have you heard about this? She recently opened up to Cowboys and Indians magazine to share something she's doing at her Reba's Place restaurant in Atoka, Oklahoma. Check this out.
1: A while back, a friend of mine, he emailed me. He said, I was up here in Ohio at my favorite restaurant, and I saw on the bulletin board, and they had a little piece of paper. If you know somebody that can't afford a meal, take this piece of paper and let us know, and no questions asked, they can come in and have a free meal. So I told Chef Curtis about it. And so we started that program here. If anybody wants to donate to the Pay It Forward program, somebody needs a meal, it's already paid for. Mm-hmm. And so he went one step forward. There is a company called Go Belly that you can get on their website and order food from all over the country. And Reba's Place is one of the restaurants. And so you can get on their website and you can order your food, and then they let Chef know and they have it all ready to ship out. So we started doing that before Christmas, and Chef Curtis took it a step forward. He got with the churches here in Atoka and said, do you have any families that need a little help during Christmas time? And so they boxed up 150 boxes of Christmas dinner, and one of the preachers told Chef Curtis that a woman told him that her children had never had Christmas dinner. Wow. Chef said, that's why we get in this business, to give back. How about that?
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0: Luke Albert Combs has had the number one song here in American Country Countdown for two straight weeks. Can you hold off Taylor Swift, Stella Lefty, and Kane Brown to do it for 3 weeks in a row? We'll find out this hour from the ACC O'Reilly Auto Parts Studio. It's Ryan Fox. And speaking of Kane Brown, he is hanging with us on the show this weekend. More with Kane right here in the next 15 minutes. First, though, moving up two spots this weekend, Morgan Wallen. Been by now.

0: Do you remember who taught you how to lift weights? Most women don't have an answer. Or the answer is, some guy at my old gym. And he was wrong. Right now, there's a 14-year-old at Aptitude Fitness learning to deadlift correctly from a coach who knows what she's doing. 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It's not too early. It's not too late. Come find out at Aptitude Fitness. 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

John Morgan moving up one spot to number 7 on American Country Countdown. I just kid myself. Ryan Fox with the hits. Kane Brown is our special guest this weekend. On the road this weekend, too, at the McHenry Music Festival in Illinois and the Soaring Eagle Casino in Michigan for two big shows. I remember one of the first times I saw Kane, he was opening for these guys. Florida Georgia Line, the Dig Your Roots Tour. You should get up on stage and sing this one with him. Former ACC number 1, FGL, Sundays, American Country Countdown.

0: he's on.
1: Brian and Tyler, Florida Georgia Line, and their big ACC number one from 2015 at Sunday's American Country Countdown. Lion.

0: Having so much fun with Kane Brown on the show this weekend, buddy. You have made a career out of reinventing yourself over the years. What's one thing 5 years from now people might be surprised to see Kane Brown doing outside of music?
1: Be surprised? I don't know. Write. I would say probably write a movie.
0: Nice.
1: Direct a movie. Something
0: maybe
1: like
0: about
1: that.
0: Your life.
1: I don't know. Maybe.
0: I'd watch a movie about Kane Brown. Who would play you in this movie?
1: I don't know. Hopefully a nice 6'2", dark, handsome man.
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Kenny Chesney, number 6 on American Country Countdown. Let's carry on. Ryan Fox here with all the hits and the stars. And Kenny's new album, Silver Sands Marina, is out in just a couple weeks. So excited about this. Out on September 25th. You know it's going to be good. And Luke Bryan is embracing the new as well. He'll discuss that after this former ACC number 1 from 2014 played again. American Country Countdown. She was

0: Ryan. It's played again on American Country Countdown. It's Ryan Fox. By the way, Luke Bryan is our special guest here on ACC next weekend. You don't want to miss it. We'll talk all about his new album, Signs. And as Luke recently shared, not only is he about embracing his new album, but also just embracing new talent.
1: The album has just been a fun thing to, as long as I live, I will try to write a few. I will always try to write a few, but I will always lean on the new young talent that's out there showing up every day, living their experiences, putting pen to pad. And I'm so blessed that I still get to do my career at a high level. As long as it feels like it's at a high level, I will continue to try to operate at a high level. If I ever look like that guy that I'm looking at myself and I'm like, you are not at a high level right now, I will try to retire at a high level.
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an ACC sure shot. That one is sure to join the countdown very soon. Corey Kent. That's Empty Words on American Country Countdown. It's Ryan Fox. And this weekend, American Country Countdown remembers the 25th anniversary of the September 11th terrorist attacks. A lot of sad and a lot of patriotism came out of that day, and it still lives inside many of us to this very day. There are also a lot of country songs that come out of those feelings, and one of the biggest we'll play, and we'll hear about how it came about after Bailey Zimmerman, Chevy Silverado, American Country Countdown.

0: Toby Keith, courtesy of the Red, White, and Blue, as we remember the 25th anniversary of the September 11th terrorist attacks, September 11th, 2001, on American Country Countdown. I'm Ryan Fox, and Toby, of course, is no longer with us, sadly, but that song lives on, and before he passed away, Toby revealed how that song came about.
1: So I was playing on a fantasy football team, and I had this sheet that I had to fill out. 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I knew it would be a lightning rod, and I prayed about it, but end of the day, it was a battle cry for our guys to go win and get back home safely and go do what Americans really do.
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So much fun. Kane Brown is our guest this weekend on ACC, and this song could soon be at the top of the charts. We'll talk to Kane about Woman after we play it.

0: three song in America this weekend from our guests with this Kane Brown, that is Woman, American Country Countdown. It's Ryan and Kane. Congratulations on that song.
1: Thank you.
0: Obviously, you're not surprised by this song doing so well. It's a hit.
1: No, man, I'm always surprised and excited, man. I never take it for granted.
0: Well, you live in a house with three women. You have your two daughters and your lovely wife, Caitlin. What has living in that home taught you about women?
1: They're always right. They're smarter than you.
0: Mm-hmm.
1: And just do what they say.
0: Right. Everything will be fine.
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0: Taylor Swift could be doing something she hasn't done in a while here at ACC. Let's have a number one song. This one certainly has the firepower, though. It has worked up the charts very quickly. So just outside the top spot, though, this weekend. Taylor, I knew it. I knew you. American Country Countdown.
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Swift, the Toy Story 5 soundtrack. I knew it. I knew you. Number 2 on American Country Countdown. It's Ryan Fox. And now we have arrived to the number 1 song in America. And it's by an artist who's going to be super busy once again in 2027 on his My Kind of Saturday Night tour, playing major cities all across North America, including Arlington, Texas, Minneapolis, Minnesota, Detroit, Philadelphia, Foxborough, Pittsburgh, Kansas City, Edmonton, and Vancouver. If you've ever seen one of his concerts, you know he brings it every time. Just like right now, because for the 3rd week in a row, he's got the number 1 song in the land. The number 1 song in America on American Country Countdown for the 3rd straight week belongs to Luke Combs. 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Number

0: There you have it. The number one song in America for the third straight week on American Country Countdown. It's Luke Combs with Be By You. 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ACC is a production of Westwood One. Special thanks to Chris Carson, Dingo O'Brien, Corey Linton, and Susan Stevens for helping us bring you the biggest hits and the biggest stars every weekend right here. A big thanks to our special guest this week, Kane Brown. 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